0: 51, go ahead.
1: Your patient's waiting in a gray 2014 Kia in the main parking lot vomiting. I'm trying to try to narrow that down for you.
0: In a gray what?
1: Gray Kia. 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
0: Copy, gray Kia in front of security.

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1: Copy.

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0: 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Chardon units, this is a two-door silver gray car with a young, skinny white driver.

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0: I'm going to be out with a DAV on Maple at North Hendon.

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0: Copy. It's a loose dog walking eastbound on East Washington, Washington Street from the pond. Looks like a bulldog or a boxer.
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0: 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There's domestic violence. 508's responding. 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
1: 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I'll be responding from post 1.
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2: 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I'll need a second page.

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1: 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Okay.

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2: 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I'm 1-4.
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0: Ocean, Paul, Paul, Edward, David, Ida, Sam, Adam, Nora, Ocean.
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1: Chester, fire 2800.
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0: In the drive, George John Robert 8176 GJR 8167. 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
1: 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We still have the caller on the line. Neil's in bed. She's trying to get him off the bed and onto the floor to start CPR. Go ahead.
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0: 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He is breathing heavily, but is opening up his eyes. 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
0: 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CPR has been initiated.
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0: 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Attention Chardon, your squad is needed at 527 Fair Drive for a 75-year-of-age male that's fallen. Unknown if he's injured. Attention Chardon, your squad is needed at 527 Fair Drive for a 75-year-of-age male that's fallen. Unknown if he's injured. 2000 clear at 215. Prime 215.
1: Go ahead.
0: Call 14, there's an assist fire for a fall. Oh, you can disregard it from the counter. Prime 2059.
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0: Call 14, there's an assist fire on there for a fall.
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0: 422 westbound, Chagrin River. It's a grayish Chevy, one occupant, no RV.
1: Okay.

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1: Go ahead.
0: 422 eastbound, 2404, King Frank Edward, 8098. King Frank Edward, 8098, say Red Ford Wagon.
1: Copy.

8405. Registered owner is going to be Daniel Andrus. His cautions for armed and dangerous violent tendencies, subject to a protection order.

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1: Right, Kevin.
0: Did they have any other zone information other than the Flamex?
1: Negative, that was it.
0: Okay. 22, I'm completing a 360. I'm going to meet up with the guard shack and see. There's no audible alarms and operations are normal here.

0: 22, can you see if the guard at the shack has any knowledge of any alarms? There's nothing on all four sides.
1: Copy.

0: bonus to meet you over there?
1: Stage there at the guard shack for now. Are they advising that it was a alarm problem, or did they have some type of incident there?
0: They advised that it actually reset on itself.
1: Okay, I'm not at that door now. I'll advise you just stage at the guard check for now.

0: 22 and 51, you green turn.
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0: If you have a moment, could you confirm a restore with the alarm company, please?
1: This was called into CCAM. They relayed the information to us. I'll call and see if they got the alarm company phone number.
0: Okay, thanks.

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0: 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Unknown number, I guess.
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0: Westbound on Fairmount, there's a blue pickup truck. Stand by. This blue pickup truck is all over the road.
1: I got it.
0: From 306.
1: I'm in route. Can you let Honey Valley know as well? I'm pretty far away.
0: Copy.

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0: attention, Munson, Fredericksburg, and Burton, Chardon, Chester, Hamden, Newbury, and Russell. Respond, Ottaway. You're needed, 9921 Sherman Road. 9921 Sherman Road for a smell of smoke in the residence, possibly coming from the dishwasher. 20 are clear, first page, 759.
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0: On location, small, single-story, single-family dwelling. Get nothing showing from all four sides. Walk out on Charlie with utilities. 01 will have Sherman Road Command. 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
0: Dishwasher issue, power's been secured to the unit, it's been disconnected, homeowner's gonna call for a new one to get replaced. No extension noted, cleaning's terminated, everybody's returning.
2: Yeah.

0: I'm starting for rescue. Attention Chardon, Fire Department Rescue is needed at 129 Burlington Oval Drive. 129 Burlington Oval Drive for a 83-year-old female having shoulder pain. 20 to clear for stage 830.
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0: 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Looking in Spillman, it doesn't look like we've had any squad calls there since January.
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0: 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It's going to be a Florida plate. 44, Edward, Boy, Robert, Robert. Gray, Mercedes, one occupant.
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1: 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Silver one I can.
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20207. 65L is a repo on Lost Pond. 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
0: Brandon Chambers, 24-year-old male, is showing suspended out of Twinsburg. He has entered twice. One is not a good pickup. Mentor PD also has him with County at Want and adjacent. I'll send the hit.
1: Okay.

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0: Savage and McFarland with Frank Paul William, 5817. Frank Paul William, 5817. It's a white Tesla on the market.
2: I didn't catch the make of the vehicle.
0: A white Tesla. And then I can.
2: Copy.
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0: 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Just head over to 13221 Ravenna, Suite 3. A patient was there this morning making threats to harm the staff. I'm not sure where she's at right now.

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0: 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The only valid plate she has comes back to a 2021 Ford station wagon, gray in color. She also has a expired CCW.
1: I got it.
0: Again, they're not sure if she left the area or not.

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0: Call 86 is a threatening that took place at the doctor's office here on Ravenna Road. Female who did the threatening, we are looking for, but she has an address of 8485 Dewey Road, if you can keep your eye out. King Sam Charles 4311 is a vehicle that comes back to her.
1: Okay, I copy.
0: I'll assign you and you can read the comments.

Camden or mutually. 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

0: 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The female is lost and a bit excited.
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0: 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I was King Victor Charles 7517. King Victor Charles 7517. It's a white Chevy van. I'll say one I said.
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Attention Chardon, Fire Department, rescue is needed. 397 Park Avenue. 397 Park Avenue, building D's and David, apartment 104 for a 70-year-old female who's ill and dizzy. 20 under clear, first page, 1108.

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0: Rescue, need to respond to Omen family living at Briar Hill, 15950 Pier Street, in the 400 hall for an 82-year-old female who's in and out of consciousness. 20 minutes later, first page on your second call, 1114.

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1: Yeah,
0: 210, call 105L. We have as a citizen assist, I guess. I'll attach you. Just let me know if you want me to change it.
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0: What's your unit number?
1: Yeah. 3852 is the one that's returning from the hospital.
0: Okay, and you're out seeing with, or on scene with 3851?
1: Negative, this is 3851. I was just advising that 3852 is the one that is returning.
0: Copy.

One's in for rescue. Attention Munson Fire Department, rescues need to respond to Notre Dame, 13,000 Auburn Road, for an 85-year-old female who's unresponsive but breathing. They advise to respond to the village entrance. 20 are clear for stage 1122.

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1: Do you want the squad staging?
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1: Copy. 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Officers en route, 20 to clear first page 1124.

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1: Go ahead with it.
0: Henry Sam Henry 2040 just hit Auburn in 44 4 minutes ago.
1: Okay.
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2: 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John Mike David, 8848. It's a blue Toyota SUV. What document?
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1: Affirm. 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
0: 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Oh, the shirt. I see the edit.
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1: It happened at 87 in Vasselay. I believe they're going to be pulled into Johnny's.
0: That's clear. Thank you. You can show me a route.
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0: 4127 on scene. I'm at the corner of Bass Lake and Kinsman Road. We got two vehicles. One's off in a parking lot. One's on the corner here. Minor damage to both vehicles, as they call. Hutchmans are out. 4104 is enough, command.
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0: You guys arrive on scene, there'll be a red Chevy Cobalt right by 4127. Pull in by there, and there's a young man that had a nosebleed and almost checked out. 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I'm going to go on the other side and get the sign off another car.
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1: Okay, I'll call her.
0: Okay.

0: Flyhard, if you still have her online, can you transfer to my cell?
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0: All right, it's just going to voicemail.
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0: 47. 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
1: Go ahead.
0: Wilson Mills westbound at 306. There's a gray Kia all over the roadway.
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I have Lake County on the phone for you. Can we try and transfer him to the 629 number? Okay, 47, I guess they're going to call you in a moment when the deputy gets there.

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0: Right. Russell for rescue. Attention Russell Fire Department, rescues needed. 830 Riverside Drive, 8380 Riverside, for a 79-year-old male not feeling well. Tony and clear for speech, 1301.
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On Harrington and Lake with Ohio personalized, Mary King, Henry, Robert, David, William, David. Mary King, Henry, Robert, David, William, David. It's a white GMC, one occupant.

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Attention Russell Fire Department, you're needed. 9639 Kinsman Road. 9639 Kinsman Road, American Society for Metals, for a female stuck in the elevator, not in any distress, needs assistance. 20 are clear for stage 1319.

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0: 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And I'll meet him in Route 87. We'll be en route.
1: Copy.

0: Suspension starting fire department rescue needed at Auburn and Colburn. Auburn and Colburn for a two vehicle crash with airbag deployment. 20 to clear for speed, 13, 20.
1: Sure, yeah.
2: Thirty-three fifty-one and 3324 same route. Okay.
0: Copy.

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0: 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Concord has also been paged for that.
1: I Concord advise.

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0: 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It's going to be in Kiwanis.
2: Okay.

0: 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Russell Fire 2000.
1: Go ahead.
0: 200, you can cancel Chagrin. They have self-extricated.
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0: Can you respond to marshals and assist a female not able to locate her vehicle?
1: Yeah. 43 to 22. Can you assist a female, 25, heading down to the dog park?
2: Copy, 2,800, right on that.
1: Can you sign the assist female to 8422, please?
0: Copy.
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0: Copy.

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0: Copy.

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0: 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It's a white Kia. One accident.
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0: West High, pulling into Dollar General with King Charles Lincoln 6566. KCL 6566 is going to be a silver Subaru when I spent.
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0: I'll be at Bell at Daisy. Go with Florida, 49. Adam, Union, Henry, Young, 49A-UHF, DeBlue, Nissan Rogue, two occupants.
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0: 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I'm going to have a traffic stop at 322 in Fundysburg.
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1: 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I'm clear.
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2: 8425, go ahead.
1: Robert Sam, 177-211. Robert Sam, 177-211.
2: Mark Johansson out of Aurora, shown status of suspended, -1, 67 years of age.
1: Copy. Can you add him, please?
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0: Can you head over to 10465 Charton Road? Caller's on the phone advising his wife, who had dementia, just got into their Honda and was heading towards Charton City. She now pulled back in the driveway. She's being irate with him.
1: Hi, Governor.
0: Okay, apparently she just left again, heading towards Charton.

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1: 207.
0: Do you have a plate or further vehicle description?
1: No, I'm looking for that right now. Stand by. Henry Ida Boy 7699. Henry Ida Boy 7699.
0: Copy.

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0: 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Since Chardon Rescue, you need to respond with deputies 10465 Chardon Road, 10465 Chardon Road. Deputies are on scene requesting you for an eval. 2000 clear, 1542.

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0: Car versus Deer, Cave Road. 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She's in a White Ford Expedition, and the deer took off.
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0: 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PFD to Savage Road for a fire alarm.
1: One 6681 Savage Road for smoke and CO detectors going off. 2800 clear, 1553.
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1: 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Sarah Ezzo, this is coming back on a 2020 Honda station wagon, black in color. No Sheridan.

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1: How's my road one?
0: Yeah, I think it was the one you just cleared. Philip, I think is his name.
1: Okay, I think he sent me his number. I'll give him a call.
0: Okay.
1: Three.
0: Yeah, but I'm calling the dispatch reference to warrant service.
1: Copy.

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2800-2863. Are you in charge? 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
1: We'll be doing alarm testing at 17930 Great Lakes Parkway. 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
1: Yes.
0: On with the alarm company, they received the alarm from Great Lakes Parkway at 1726.
1: Hi, copy. All in the complete down here.
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0: I have a welfare check. It's going to be at the park on Bell Road. Caller advisor is a homeless male at the pavilion. He appears to be passed out. He is breathing, possibly sleeping, under the sign that says welcome with a map on it.
1: I copy. I saw the working brother earlier, but I'll check it out.
0: Copy.

0: 59. Are you able to start heading towards this traffic offense eastbound on 87 from Speary to Blue pickup truck all over the roadway? Still getting further?
1: Affirm, I'll start heading that way.

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1: Myself and 38 are going to 178.
0: I copy. Thank you.

0: 2030. That comes back to it, Stephen Gleeha, off Beachwood Drive in Newberry. 40-year-old male, showing status is valid. He does have one prior, point 19.
1: Chum. 38 to 30. Good. It's the same truck from yesterday, the one out at Speedway.

2800, 128. Can you call on a dispatch?

0: 28 53 28 38. What? Well, by the registered address, the vehicle's in the driveway, nobody's in it.
1: Okay, I'll clear it out.

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0: I'm not sure who the next unit is that's coming in, but we have an injured deer on Dines Road near 7575.
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0: 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You're in unit Chipotle 7020 Aurora Road. Chipotle 7020 Aurora Road for a gray Mazda stopped in the middle of the parking lot with a male who appears to be in and out of consciousness inside the vehicle. 2000 clear, 1806.
1: Bainbridge County.
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0: 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Two-car vehicle crash with airbag deployment. 2800 Clear, 1809.
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0: If you could still have OSP to respond, I was just in the area.
1: Okay, they're en route.
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3: Negative. Just a male that appears to be in and out of consciousness. It's a young black male driver just in the middle of the parking lot in a gray Mazda.
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0: 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King King Charles 2006. The Great Keystone accident.
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0: 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Auburn and Bell.
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0: 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Touch and Sergeant Rescue for a double hit. You're needed at 322 South Hamden Street. 322 South Hamden Street for an 89-year-old male who has fallen with unknown injuries. 2000 clear, 1824.
1: 3305, 2800.
0: 3305.
1: We get Hamden for the South Hamden call, please.
0: Copy. Hamden for South Hamden. Sergeant Hamden Rescue for Mutual Aid. Sergeant Hamden Rescue, Chardon is requesting mutual aid for 322 South Hamden Street, 322 South Hamden Street for an 89-year-old male who has fallen with unknown injuries. 2000 clear, 1825.
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0: 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West High, Woodsong, King William William 2053, King William William 2053. It's a white Ford, one occupant.
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1: 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All units are tied up now, Mr. Polway.
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1: That's suspicious. You can check Monroe just north of Crackle for a blue sedan. In the northbound lane facing southbound, with two subjects that were running around the outside of it. Caller advised he wasn't exactly sure what was going on. He continued on.
0: Copy.

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1: 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Bainford isn't available, nor is State Patrol.

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0: 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Looks like one I could.
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0: You're on a traffic stop. Harrington. You just pulled in a U.S. bank. With Victor 430-848. Victor 430-848. White Dodge, you want to talk to that?
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It's a vehicle in a ditch with two occupants, airbags deployed on Mentor Road. 2800 clear, 1929.

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0: 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They're running her blood pressure now.
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0: Attention Medical Fire for a possible structure fire at Bundysburg Road and Kinsman Road. Bundysburg Road and Kinsman Road, a lot of white smoke coming from a house. Caller cannot see flames at Bundysburg Road and Kinsman Road. Auto aid is due from Burton, Hamden, Parkman, Mespo, and Windsor. 2800 clear, 1944.
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3: 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It was a blood pressure check. She's one. Go to the hospital.
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1: 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Is it on Bundysburg or on Kinsman?
0: It's on Bundysburg North on the west side.
1: Okay, thank you.

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0: I'm going to be on scene north of Kinsman on Bundysburg, Trumbull County address, 8870. It's going to be a trash fire in the front yard. We'll handle, you can return the others.
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